0: Energy. 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
1: Me not working hard. Yeah, right, picture that with a Kodak. 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

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Listen to the mariachi play at midnight. Are you with me? Are you with me?

0: 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Hit Music Only. 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Auf energy.ch.
1: I look up from the ground to see your sad and teary eyes. You look away from me and I see there's something you're trying to hide. 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

0: auf energy.ch oder in deiner Energy App.
1: When I met you in the summer, to my heartbeat sound, we fell in love as the leaves turn.